0: Are you ready? Say yeah.
1: Yeah.
0: Say yeah.
1: Yeah.
0: Say yeah.
1: Yeah.
2: 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Here we go.

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Yeah. 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That same old place. Sweet old Chicago. Here we go, y'all.

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Come on out here and see if I can get this truck started right quick. These old shoes ain't ready for the winter. Oh, I'm about to fall and break my neck in a minute, baby. See if I can get this key in this door here. I know it's locked and it froze up on me. Lock him on, act right. It's already half toe up anyhow. Yeah, I got it now. I'm gonna get in and try to crank this old thing in my

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It's cold. That wind just whistling out there. Oh, that's sure cold weather out here. Get frostbite out here. Try it one more time, huh?

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And I don't mind a little snow. And I can handle the rain. I said, I don't mind.

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I think I can get me somebody to hock on down the street here by the block. See if I can get somebody to give me a boost off here, get my battery charged. Oh man, this stuff is in a mess here. I'll break my neck. Oh, get on by, man. I'm gonna get out your way. I'm in the street. I'm trying to walk. Yeah, y'all running these damn trucks and cars and going on. Well, come on by, man. Oh man, the station is unclosed.

back out here one more time, see if I can get this thing started right here. Old Barry might be done build up. I might get it started now. Try it. I'm about to fall. Man, I'm gonna tell you, I'm gonna rough here in Chicago. I'm gonna get on back across that desert, Los Angeles or somewhere. Florida or somewhere. If I can get out of here, I know I'm snowed in. I'll try to crank that damn thing one more time. I think I can get it cracked. I hope so. Let me see if I can get it cracked. Pat the accelerator a little bit. Might get it started, yeah. Oh, yes. I got that thing together now, boy. She's kicking now.

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1: 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All right.
0: Don't mess with me. Play it back then. That's good.
1: Two white horses

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Ever hear church bell toll? Did you ever hear church bell toll?

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I like that. Do it again. Did you ever hear a church bell tone?

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I say you can take it out tomorrow. They don't know what I'm talking about either. Thank you so much. Thank you. You're nice to us. Really nice to us.

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Two more. Right here. Ladies and gentlemen, Miss Susie Tedeschi. Kiss me like that. That's her husband over there. They ain't said nothing about him yet. Hey, he's way over there. Come on over here near us. Please, Derek, we didn't mean it. They thought I had sneaked a word and told them to let you sit between us, but I didn't say that. Yeah, that sounds good. Do you have a reason for sitting way over there? Let Derek sit where you sit. All right, I got one. Can we take G for something? And G for something?

0: I said, when I come back.
1: Come on. You want a bag, right?
0: I'm going to be looking for Derek instead of Susan. Go ahead. I'm busting.

0: rock me like you roll a wagon wheel.
1: 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That's what Muddy Waters said.

0: Now, Susan, your voice is so nice and you're so pretty. I'm going to ask you, please, to lead us off with this
1: next one.

0: Susan Tedeschi and her handsome husband over there.
1: Derek.
0: Yeah, I'll say it again. He beat me to you. Thank you. Now that one was for the ladies. We're going to let you sit up there, but not. You got a problem?

I don't know what the heck I was gonna do, but something. I missed all of them. Go ahead. You playing it like old men like it. I like it when everybody can hear it. Go ahead.

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And I never could get it right. It was called Old Man. Because I like all of the ladies, it don't mean that I'm a dirty old man. Look out there. Because I like all of the ladies,

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I do too.

0: fifth over there, if you will.
1: Go ahead.
0: Play one more here, first. That's that Mississippi stump.

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I said, you are not tired, are you? Sure know how to put that soul in there, son. Waking him up. Sounding good. We ain't got but one lady up here. So,

0: Muddy Waters. I don't know, but it sounds good from over there.
1: Sun going down.
0: Yes, it is.
1: Moon begins.

over here, but this one that we're trying to do now, I still ain't learned it completely. I think we must have recorded it how far? Many years ago, right? You were crawling when I made this. Now he's a great singer. I said when we made this, he wasn't singing, he was listening. But God, did he listen well? Thank you, give it to him.

0: Thank you.
1: Oh, God, I can't believe it.
2: Thank you.
3: Before you guys leave me, I'd like to leave you with one more. Yeah. One more.

0: I'd like to say to all of you,
1: I want to thank my guests, all of them. So just give them all a big hand. All of my guests. Tell your friends that didn't make it out that we're going to record this. Thank you. And if you do, you'll be able to hear it again if you want. We love you. I said, we love you.

0: We were on a Sousa kazoo.
1: Kazoo's a phone.
0: Rock you through the rug.

0: 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Say yeah.
1: Yeah.
0: Say yeah.
1: Yeah.
0: Say yeah.
1: Yeah.
2: 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All right. I want you to say, a blues band has hit this town.

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We want to thank you for coming here, my dear, to listen to the Blue

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This is a song we call Honeymoon.

And so this next song here, it's a song written by, back here on the drums, Mr. Liam Goff, ladies and gentlemen. A song by him. And what we like to do on this tune is do something a little bit old-fashioned and do a bit of an old clap-along down in here, if that's all right. And one of the reasons we do this with this song is a song about running away.

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So yes, it's a drum solo. So ladies and gentlemen, for your entertainment, without the use of a safety net or any other safety devices, Mr. Liam Gough playing all by himself.

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Thank you for making us feel so welcome. We've got the Teskey Brothers. You have to see again real soon. Thank you so much, thank you. We might finish things up where it all began. This is it's the first song we ever brought out into the world, and it's a song called Pain and Misery.